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1: This Movie Star Monday, we're excited to welcome back Mr. Michael Chiklis. He is one of my favorite actors, and I love visiting with him. This week, we're going to actually talk about a thing called the Creative Coalition. 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
2: 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Admission is $5 for Engine House 39 members and $10 for the general public. VIP ticket packages and a cornhole tournament are also available. That's June 6th, beginning at 2 p.m. at Wiener Park in Edinburgh.
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1: 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Oh, here we go again, another night out.

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6: NBC News Radio. I'm Rob Martier. Iran says it will not agree to any deal with the United States unless it fully protects the rights of the Iranian people. Tehran's top negotiator made the statement in a newly released video in response to the U.S. stance on negotiations. The New York Times reported that President Trump had sent a new framework to Iran that had tougher terms. The Senate campaign of Maine Democrat Graham Platner is dealing with accusations of extramarital sexting by the rising candidate. The Wall Street Journal revealed Saturday that Platner's wife, Amy Gertner, had told one of his staffers about the text early in the campaign to make sure they didn't pose a risk, and said Platner had sent the text to other women early in their marriage. Engineers at UC San Diego have developed a wearable ultrasound patch for high-risk pregnancies. They say it's soft, comfortable, and can monitor a fetus continuously for hours at a time. Rob Martier, NBC News Radio.
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3: NBC News Radio, I'm Rob Martier. Iran says it will not agree to any deal with the United States unless it fully secures Iranian rights. The New York Times reported that President Trump had sent a new framework to Iran that had tougher terms. Ken Paxton says his win in the Republican primary runoff sends a message that President Trump needs to be listened to. The Texas Attorney General emphasized the importance of supporting Trump during his appearance on Fox Sunday Morning Futures. Paxton, who had picked up an endorsement from the president, beat incumbent John Cornyn. A bus driver accused of killing five people on a Virginia highway is facing manslaughter charges. Virginia State Police say 48-year-old Jing Dong of New York City was charged Saturday for the crash on I-95 near Fredericksburg that killed five people, including a family of four who were on their way to a wedding. The fifth victim was a 25-year-old Massachusetts woman who was in a separate vehicle. Rob Martier, NBC News Radio.
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1: This Movie Star Monday, we're excited to welcome back Mr. Michael Chiklis. He is one of my favorite actors, and I love visiting with him. This week, we're going to actually talk about a thing called the Creative Coalition. 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

0: 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This is Nigel Metal for Nigel Metal's Night Spikes. And tonight we're serving up a great independent band. You're going to be listening to
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9: NBC News Radio. I'm Rob Martier. Iran says it will not accept any deal with the United States unless the rights of the Iranian people are fully protected. That's the response from Tehran following a report by the New York Times that President Trump had sent a new proposal to Iran that had tougher terms. Iran has been demanding the release of $12 billion in frozen assets. Health officials say the death toll is rising from an Ebola outbreak in the Democratic Republic of the Congo and Uganda. Lisa Carton reports.
10: That's according to the World Health Organization, which reported 43 deaths across both countries. 42 of the deaths are in the Congo, and nearly 350 are suspected to have died from the virus. I'm Lisa Carton.
9: Former NHL star Claude Lemieux's brain will be donated for research into long-term effects of repetitive brain injuries. That's according to his family, who said in a statement that the brain will be sent to the Boston University CTE Center. Rob Martier, NBC News Radio.
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2: What's up? This is Taylor Momsen from The Pretty Reckless. This is our new song, When I Wake Up, from our upcoming album, Dear God. When I Wake Up is about bad f***ing decisions and so much more.

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0: Hey, it's your buddy Bob Stye. Back in the 1990s, we said, been there, done that. And we also loved angry and sad music that rocked. And I bring that to you with the Grunge Garage. 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
1: NBC News Radio. I'm Rob Martier. President Trump says it's very good that thousands of lawyers have chosen to no longer work for the administration, referring to the New York Times reporting on the exits. The Times story reported that more than 10,000 lawyers working for the federal government have left since the end of 2024 to March 2026. Charlie Kirk's accused murderer is back in a Utah court on Monday. The judge is expected to rule on a motion from Tyler Robinson's defense team seeking contempt against prosecutor Christopher Ballard. They accuse Ballard of talking to the media about his opinions regarding Robinson's guilt. The Stanley Cup Final gets underway this week. The Carolina Hurricanes will host the Vegas Golden Knights in Game 1 Tuesday in Raleigh. The Canes beat the Montreal Canadiens in 5 games in the Eastern Conference Final. Out west, the Golden Knights swept the President's Trophy-winning Colorado Avalanche. Rob Martier, NBC News Radio.
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2: NBC News Radio, I'm Rob Martier. Iran says it will not agree to any deal with the United States unless it fully secures Iranian rights. The New York Times reported that President Trump had sent a new framework to Iran that had tougher terms. In a new video, Iran's top negotiator said Tehran will not approve any agreement until we are certain that the rights of the Iranian people have been upheld. Charlie Kirk's accused murderer is back in a Utah courtroom on Monday. The judge is expected to rule on a motion from Tyler Robinson's defense team seeking contempt against prosecutor Christopher Ballard. They accused Ballard of talking to the media about his opinions regarding Robinson's guilt. The Stanley Cup final gets underway this week. The Carolina Hurricanes will host the Vegas Golden Knights in Game 1 Tuesday in Raleigh. The Canes beat the Canadians in five games in the Eastern Conference Final. Out west, the Golden Knights swept the President's Trophy-winning Colorado Avalanche. Rob Martier, NBC News Radio.
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1: This Movie Star Monday, we're excited to welcome back Mr. Michael Chiklis. 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

0: everybody, this is Nigel Metal for Nigel Metal's Night Spikes, and tonight we're serving up a great independent band. 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

0: Hey, it's your buddy Bob Stye. People keep asking me, what is Britpop? Well, it's whatever I want it to be. I give you 2 hours of 90s UK alternative and, yes, British new wave from the 1980s. 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
1: NBC News Radio, I'm Tammy Trujillo. Mike Pence says President Trump's second term doesn't reflect the conservative agenda. The former vice president made the comment on NBC's Meet the Press Sunday. He added that he'd like to see Republicans get back to running on conservative principles again. He also took aim at the president's anti-weaponization fund, calling it deeply offensive and a bad idea. Texas Attorney General Ken Paxton is set for a meeting with Senate Majority Leader John Thune following his win in a GOP runoff election to replace Senator John Cornyn. Paxton says he's gotten support from Thune, along with Republican Conference Chair Tom Cotton and Republican Senatorial Committee Chair Tim Scott, and plans to meet with several of them this week. Illinois lawmakers are discussing new legislation designed to help the Bears build a new stadium in Arlington Heights. The measure would give municipalities in Cook County with more than 70,000 residents the ability to create a municipal stadium authority. The Bears would finance the building of the stadium, then turn it over to the stadium authority to lease it. Tammy Trujillo, NBC News Radio.
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1: This Movie Star Monday, we're excited to welcome back Mr. Michael Chiklis. He is one of my favorite actors, and I love visiting with him. 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
1: NBC News Radio, I'm Tammy Trujillo. Iran says it will not agree to any deal with the U.S. unless it fully secures Iranian rights. The New York Times reports that President Trump had sent a new framework to Iran that had tougher terms. Iran has been calling for the release of $12 billion in frozen assets and for Lebanon to be included in any deal. Charlie Kirk's accused murderer is back in a Utah courtroom on Monday. The judge is expected to rule on a motion from Tyler Robinson's defense team seeking contempt against prosecutor Christopher Ballard. They accuse Ballard of talking to the media about his opinions regarding Robinson's guilt. A meteor streaking across southern New England caused the sonic boom heard by millions on Saturday afternoon. NASA confirms a fireball passed over Massachusetts Saturday at about 75,000 miles an hour and released energy equivalent to roughly 300 tons of TNT when it broke apart. Tammy Trujillo, NBC News Radio.
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2: What's up? This is Taylor Momsen from The Pretty Reckless. This is our new song, When I Wake Up, from our upcoming album, Dear God. When I Wake Up is about bad f***ing decisions and so much more.

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1: This Movie Star Monday, we're excited to welcome back Mr. Michael Chiklis. He is one of my favorite actors, and I love visiting with him. 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

everybody. 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And tonight we're serving up a great independent band. You're going to be listening to the band Do Not Call List from Erie, Pennsylvania, and their song Bad Vibes.

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2: NBC News Radio, I'm Tammy Trujillo. Iran's dismissing reports that President Masoud Pezeshkian is looking to resign. Iran International, a news service headquartered in the UK, reported over the weekend the president submitted a letter of resignation in protest over the Islamic Revolutionary Guard Corps' power when it comes to wartime decision-making. State-affiliated media rebuffs the claim, reporting the president hasn't resigned and is still working. Health officials say the death toll is rising from an Ebola outbreak in the Democratic Republic of the Congo and Uganda. The World Health Organization confirms the latest strain of Ebola is a severe and often deadly form of the disease. President Trump may be looking to cancel the concert for the nation's 250th birthday celebration scheduled for next month after several musical artists backed out. He posted to Truth Social over the weekend there should be a Make America Great Again rally instead of what he called tasteless talent who complain. Tammy Trujillo, NBC News Radio.
3: 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Thomas Jefferson began work on the Declaration of Independence on June 11, 1776. He recruited a bit of help from Ben Franklin, John Adams, Roger Sherman, and Robert Livingston. It took Jefferson 17 days to have the final draft completed. The declaration was finally presented on the 4th of July. 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
1: Hey, it's your buddy Bob Stye. Back in the 1990s, we said, been there, done that. 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
2: NBC News Radio, I'm Mark Mayfield. A Florida judge is reviewing a deal between the Justice Department and the president to settle his lawsuit against the IRS. Trump filed the suit over an alleged mishandling of his tax records that ended in leaks to the media. The proposed agreement would create a nearly $2 billion fund to compensate victims of political weaponization. Nearly 100,000 vehicles are being recalled by Honda due to an issue with airbags. Here's Lisa Carton.
3: That's according to the National Highway Traffic Safety Administration. The issue surrounds a defect that could lead to the unintentional deployment of airbags. Most of the models affected are the Accord Hybrid, the Honda Acura TLX, and other Accord vehicles. Honda so far says no reports of injuries or deaths have been reported because of the issue. I'm Lisa Carton.
2: And the Spurs and the Knicks are locked in for the NBA Finals, the sides clashing Game 1 from San Antonio on Wednesday. Mark Mayfield, NBC News Radio.
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1: This Movie Star Monday, we're excited to welcome back Mr. Michael Chiklis. 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

0: Dirty OB, indie alternative music, SoCal style with me, Dave W. Phillips. New music and artists from around the world. Sundays at 7 p.m., right after the old folks have gone to bed. 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
2: NBC News Radio, I'm Mark Mayfield. Iran is pushing back on reports that President Masoud Pezeshkian attempted to resign amid internal power struggles. The UK-based outlet Iran International reported that Pezeshkian had submitted a resignation letter in protest over the IRGC's influence over wartime decision-making. Health officials say the death toll is rising from an Ebola outbreak in the Democratic Republic of the Congo and Uganda. Lisa Carton reports.
3: That's according to the World Health Organization, which reported 43 deaths across both countries. 42 of the deaths are in the Congo, and nearly 350 are suspected to have died from the virus. The WHO confirmed the latest strain of Ebola is a severe and often deadly form of the disease. I'm Lisa Carton.
2: And Italian officials have blocked two planned concerts in northern Italy featuring U.S. rappers Kanye West and Travis Scott over public safety and security concerns. Mark Mayfield, NBC News Radio.
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2: I don't

0: 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Today's quote was submitted by William. Rachel Carlson said, "If there is poetry in my book about the sea, it is not because I deliberately put it there, but because no one could write truthfully about the sea and leave out the poetry." What a beautiful quote. It actually reminded me of a scene in a movie from 1997 called Contact. It's based on the Carl Sagan book. Jodie Foster's character, Dr. Ellie Arroway, is a scientist. She's being sent through a portal that takes her into a wormhole to another place in the universe after they interpret a message from a Vega star system. Anyway, she's looking at the beauty of the universe with her eyes wide open. She says, "They should have sent a poet." This line is actually picked as a favorite line in any movie by many people. It was the perfect line at the perfect time. I can't imagine any other words that would have been better. I need to watch this movie again. The Motivation Minute. This has been The Motivation Minute. I'm John Small. Thanks for listening. Your favorite motivational quotes can be submitted for upcoming programs at motivationminute.org.
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0: It's Monday. My beautiful bride here at my side. Hello, Heidi. How are you?
1: I'm great. And yourself?
0: I'm fantastic. It's a new month. It's June.
1: It's
0: How did that
1: month.
0: Happen?
1: It's a new week.
0: It is.
1: We're ready
0: like
1: to go.
0: Clicking through the year. We're almost halfway through the year now. My sister's birthday is tomorrow, so remind me to wish her a happy birthday, all right?
1: I will try.
0: See, now I put it on Heidi, so if I forget, Heidi didn't remind me. It's a Movie Star Monday, and I'm excited to have back on the program Michael Chiklis.
1: I love that guy.
0: He is
1: so talented.
0: And many characters that he plays, he does such a good job that you almost forget that it's Michael Chiklis because
1: he's just so talented.
0: So yeah, I'm excited to chat with him today.
1: That's a good get. Good job.
0: Well, you know, I do what I can. I always try. I'm like, do you know who my wife is? And they're like, okay, well, yeah, we'll book this.
1: Yeah,
0: I've never done that. But no, I am so excited to visit with Michael for today's Movie Star Monday.
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4: 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Pennsylvania officials have extended the deadline for the 2025 property tax rent rebate program, giving eligible residents until December the 31st to apply for rebates on rent or property taxes paid during the year. Income eligibility limits increase again this year to $48,110 for both homeowners and renters. Officials note that applications should exclude 50% of Social Security income when determining eligibility. The maximum rebate available through the program, $1,000. Applications may be submitted online through the state system and assistance available at local state legislative offices. Officials also remind residents they do not need to pay anyone to apply for the program. Rebate payments are scheduled to begin July 1st. The first week of June promises to be a big one for Corey in Union City. Graduation day Thursday for the high school and seniors in Corey in Union City. Corey's First Friday event will take place in downtown Corey this week. The theme this month, Art Walk. First Friday is 5 to 9 with local artists demonstrating their crafts, including air painting, glass blowing, metal sculpting, and more. There will be live music, local food trucks, and free horse and carriage rides. The Corey Alumni Association annual dinner takes place Saturday evening of the high school. Pre-parties and class reunions will take place Friday and Saturday.
5: 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Pittsburgh Steelers football linebacker Patrick Queen speaking with the Pittsburgh Post-Gazette and said while there has been some talk, there really hasn't been much action yet when it comes to maybe getting a contract extension. He said in the final year of his contract, he has a salary cap hit of just over $17 million, and the team could save about $13 million in cap space if he were to be traded after June 1st. He made it clear that he's willing to play under the final year of the contract and also would be open to an extension as well. Pirates baseball, they beat the Twins yesterday by a 9-3 score. They complete the three-game series sweep. Today's an off day for the Buccos. Tomorrow, they'll begin a series against Houston. 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I'm Matt Pauly.
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9: From your weather authority today, lots of sun, highs near 70. Tonight, clear, cool, and quiet, 50 to 55. Tuesday, sunny sky, some clouds, a little warmer, but cooler near the lake, 70 to 75. And Wednesday, nice and sunny, a little warmer, near 75. Latest weather updates on the Your Irritigo app. I'm Weather Authority meteorologist Craig Flint.
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1: Welcome back to Garden Talk, brought to you by the Penn State Erie County Extension. I'm your co-host again today, Mike Bailey, and who's with me?
2: Ellen DePlacido.
1: Are you back again?
2: I'm back.
1: Oh, you're going to pick
2: on me that easily.
1: You're going to pick on me this time around?
2: I might. Depends on what you say.
1: Okay. So we started this vegetable topic a couple of sessions ago, and we're kind of continuing on that. Vegetables and insects, okay? Mm-hmm. And we, as you know, we've divided things into three categories, you know, typically not, you know, impacted by vegetables, then maybe, mm-hmm. and then, yeah, you can pretty much count on it.
2: Yeah.
1: So let's take the first two today during this particular session and see whether we can kind of jump through them.
2: Okay.
1: Okay. So what about these ones that are probably not? You don't need to list them anymore, but...
2: Okay. It doesn't mean that you can ignore those plants, like your garlic and onions, etc. But you need to take a look at them occasionally because you might find a few insects on some of those plants. It's just that they don't usually create a big problem
1: You're
2: in
1: right.
2: your garden.
1: It is comforting to know that there's some things out there that, you know, can kind of take care of themselves, right?
2: Right,
1: like when your kids get old enough, okay?
2: Hopefully. And you still need to keep up your good cultural practices to keep them healthy and, you know, make sure you weed around them and water them and fertilize them as needed. And that keeps them healthy and hopefully that keeps the insects away.
1: Yeah, you can draw an analogy with children there too.
2: Oh, okay, yeah,
1: the weeding and the watering. Okay. And then there's that group of plants that, you know, they're going to have some impact.
2: Yeah.
1: Okay.
2: They'll have some problems.
1: Yeah. So you got to keep an eye on them, mm-hmm. et cetera. Mm-hmm. And then you got to kind of make decisions because you really don't need to attack every insect you see, do you?
2: Well, I hope not.
1: Yeah, you're right. We don't.
2: No.
1: No, I mean, there's a certain amount of insect damage, you know, that you probably should tolerate. I mean, we don't tolerate a lot.
2: No, okay? We just try to keep a healthy environment in our garden mm-hmm. and make sure everything's coming along as it needs
1: In fact, speaking of that healthy environment, you have a insectary, right?
2: Uh-huh.
1: Which is used to attract good bugs.
2: Good bugs.
1: Which will attack the bad bugs.
2: Mm-hmm.
1: And that little group of that bed is filled with flowering plants, right?
2: Mm-hmm, mm-hmm.
1: You know, that will provide some pollen and some nectar mm-hmm. and some shelter for those good bugs
2: mm-hmm.
1: because their bad bugs aren't around all the time.
2: No.
1: So the good bugs, you want them to stay at home in my garden, mm-hmm. okay, because mm-hmm. when I get bad bugs in there, I want you to go out and get them.
2: That's right.
1: Okay?
2: Keep them healthy so they can attack.
1: Yes, you're right.
2: Yes.
1: So that's a good idea. Herbs are good for that too,
2: mm-hmm.
1: Because they're they can attract a lot of insects,
2: right.
1: The herbs,
2: right.
1: Especially if you let them let a little bit of them go to the flower.
2: Mm-hmm.
1: But let's take a closer look at that. We talked about tomatoes, right?
2: Mm-hmm. Mm-hmm.
1: Okay, one of the things that can be a problem there is flea beetles.
2: Mm-hmm.
1: Flea beetles are this tiny little speck of a bug, the size of a period at the end of a sentence.
2: Okay.
1: And they're usually early season issues.
2: All right.
1: And as you approach them, they'll jump.
2: Yeah,
1: like a flea,
2: and they move around a lot.
1: And they move around a lot.
2: Mm-hmm.
1: They'll leave little marks on the leaves,
2: mm-hmm.
1: but I don't get too upset about that unless the infestation is quite large.
2: Yeah,
1: because they typically don't carry diseases, which is important.
2: Mm-hmm.
1: Okay, and they don't do a lot of damage. And I know as the plant develops its second and third set of leaves, okay, you know, it's probably not going to, they're not going to be there anymore.
2: Okay.
1: They're going to move on and, you know, it's a transient thing at the beginning of the season. One of the other things that bothers tomatoes is what?
2: Tomato hornworms. They're ugly. I think we've seen one, maybe.
1: Yeah, you're right. I haven't seen a whole lot.
2: Okay.
1: But what they can do, they're, They got a wonderful appetite.
2: Mm-hmm.
1: Okay, and they can strip a tomato plant in a matter of days, or certainly branches of a
2: right.
1: tomato plant. You know, and they blend in with the environment so well that they're really kind of hard to see.
2: Okay,
1: but there's not a whole lot of them usually. You know, if you find three or four on a single plant or whatever or in your whole garden, that's a lot. Okay,
2: yeah.
1: And they can get the size of your pinky.
2: Mm-hmm.
1: Okay,
2: they're
1: and they got a little
2: yeah.
1: horn on them
2: yeah.
1: on one end. Yeah,
2: that's why they're called hornworms.
1: Yeah.
2: And are they usually later when the plant's bigger?
1: Yes, absolutely.
2: Okay.
1: Yes, good point, Ellen. Yes,
2: okay.
1: You know, and that's right. We should mention about what
2: when?
1: Part of the season. Yes,
2: yes.
1: things are
2: yeah.
1: are bothered.
2: Mm-hmm.
1: Yes,
2: mm-hmm.
1: so yes, that's a little bit later.
2: Mm-hmm.
1: I hand pick them.
2: Mm-hmm. Okay.
1: You know, BT was good because it works on larvae of insects, et cetera, and stuff like that, and kind of disrupts their digestive tract.
2: Okay.
1: What about peppers? Again, flea beetles, right?
2: Flea beetles. Again, usually early
1: mm-hmm.
2: in the season. Okay. And they could damage a plant pretty well, but you could use, you know, the spinosa or the neem oil, or if you have to, carbaryl on them.
1: Yes. And the spinosa is something we haven't mentioned before,
2: yeah.
1: but it's a variant of the BT,
2: mm-hmm.
1: the Bacillus thuringiensis. It's a bacteria, okay, that disrupts the digestive tract.
2: That's because you can say that, I can't. Thuringiensis.
1: And the beans, particularly bush beans,
2: mm-hmm.
1: ground insects,
2: mm-hmm.
1: slugs, okay, iron phosphate's good for that. And again,
2: uh-huh.
1: you sprinkle that iron phosphate on the soil, and it kind of destroys those slugs, but also the iron phosphate is good for the soil.
2: Good for the soil, yeah.
1: Okay.
2: Mm-hmm.
1: So, you know, but we like to use pole beans.
2: Yes.
1: We grow vertically as much as we can
2: right,
1: to avoid
2: space and then,
1: right, to
2: yeah.
1: avoid those ground insects.
2: Right. Mm-hmm.
1: So pole beans, okay, work for that.
2: Mm-hmm.
1: Okay. You know, people talk about the Mexican bean beetle. Have you ever seen a Mexican bean beetle?
2: I don't think so.
1: I used to, at my home garden, I used to have a problem with them for two or three
2: really?
1: Years. But I have not seen them since.
2: Mm-hmm.
1: You know, but I've also gone to growing pole beans.
2: Oh.
1: Okay, and I think that's
2: keeping them out of them.
1: One of the reasons that, you know,
2: mm-hmm.
1: I don't have that anymore.
2: Mm-hmm. So what do you do about them?
1: Well, they can be hand-picked or,
2: okay.
1: you know, they can you can use BT on them or neem or insecticidal soap.
2: Oh, okay. Mm-hmm.
1: You know, you could look up some nice pictures yeah. of them on the internet.
2: Yeah, they're kind of, I looked that up, they're kind of yellowish brown yeah. and they have spots on them.
1: Yep.
2: Okay.
1: Ellen, I just looked down at the clock. Where'd it go? We're over 7 minutes already. We're past our time. So we're going to have to stop and pick up on this topic in our next session.
2: Okay. Right.
1: So thank you for listening. Bye-bye.
2: Bye-bye.
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0: is a dirty martini, which is one of my favorites. I make them often.
1: She does.
0: And you can use gin, which is what I use, or you could use vodka, olive juice and olives, and some dry vermouth. Oh,
1: what if you just,
0: my goodness.
1: If you make a regular martini wonderful. In a dirty glass, would that be a dirty martini?
0: No. The dirty is the muddled look from the olive juice.
1: Oh, okay. Gotcha. Yeah. Well, there you go. I've got a link to that drink. It's in the show notes for today at johnandheidishow.com.
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4: 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Pennsylvania officials have extended the deadline for the 2025 property tax rent rebate program, giving eligible residents until December the 31st to apply for rebates on rent or property taxes paid in the year. Income eligibility limits increase again this year to $48,110 for both homeowners and renters. Officials note that applications should exclude 50% of Social Security income when determining eligibility. The maximum rebate available through the program, $1,000. Applications may be submitted online through the state system and assistance available at local state legislative offices. Officials also remind residents they do not need to pay anyone to apply for the program. Rebate payments are scheduled to begin July 1st. The first week of June promises to be a big one for Corey in Union City. Graduation day Thursday of the high school and seniors in Corey in Union City. Corey's first Friday event will take place in downtown Corey this week. The theme this month, Art Walk. First Friday is 5 to 9 with local artists demonstrating their crafts, including air painting, glass blowing, metal sculpting, and more. There will be live music, local food trucks, and free horse and carriage rides. The Corey Alumni Association annual dinner takes place Saturday evening of the high school. Pre-parties and class reunions will take place Friday and Saturday.
5: NBC News Radio, I'm Michael Kastner. Iran is rejecting reports that President Masoud Pezeshkian wanted to resign. Iran International, a news service headquartered in the UK, reported over the weekend that Pezeshkian submitted a letter of resignation in protest over the Islamic Revolutionary Guard Corps' power when it comes to wartime decision-making. State-affiliated media rebuffs that claim. Mike Pence says President Trump's second administration has departed from the conservative agenda. The former vice president made the comment on NBC's Meet the Press Sunday. He added he'd like to see Republicans get back to running on conservative principles again. He also took aim at the president's so-called anti-weaponization fund, calling it deeply offensive and a bad idea. Commodore's co-founder and former bassist Ronald Laprade has died in Auckland, New Zealand at 75 years old. His daughter announced her father's death on social media. Michael Kastner, NBC News Radio.
6: 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Pittsburgh Steelers football linebacker Patrick Queen speaking with the Pittsburgh Post-Gazette and said, while there has been some talk, there really hasn't been much action yet when it comes to maybe getting a contract extension. He said in the final year of his contract, he has a salary cap hit of just over $17 million, and the team could save about $13 million in cap space if he were to be traded after June 1st. He made it clear that he's willing to play under the final year of the contract and also would be open to an extension as well. Pirates baseball, they beat the Twins yesterday by a 9-3 score. They complete the three-game series sweep. Today's an off day for the Buccos. Tomorrow, they'll begin a series against Houston. That's your Sports Flash for UCtoday.org. I'm Matt Pauley.
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2: From your weather authority today, lots of sun, highs near 70. Tonight, clear, cool, and quiet, 50 to 55. Tuesday, sunny sky, some clouds, a little warmer, but cooler near the lake, 70 to 75. And Wednesday, nice and sunny, a little warmer, near 75. Latest weather updates on the Your Irritigo app. I'm weather authority meteorologist Craig Flint.
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2: What's up? This is Taylor Momsen from The Pretty Reckless. This is our new song, When I Wake Up, from our upcoming album, Dear God. When I Wake Up is about bad f***ing decisions and so much more.

0: Now, big screen, little screen, Grey's Anatomy is getting a new spinoff. They're going to be putting together, I'm looking to see if it says the name, Station 19 and Private Practice. Is that, are those both from that?
1: Yet another thing that has, I mean, it's just talk about beating a dead horse.
0: It's been going on since what year? 1912.
1: It feels like there's
0: not a year in here. Speaking of things that have been going on for a while, Mike White was part of the epic cast of Survivor 50. Yeah,
1: wow.
0: Survivor 50. Well, he appeared in a new thing, a fourth elimination season. Anyways, he's filming season 4 of White Lotus. So that's what he was on. But he was in the cast of Survivor 50. I don't know how that happened. And something that's new is Byron Allen. He's sounding off about taking on Stephen Colbert's former time slot. Comics Unleashed is what it's called. And he's doing this thing. And he said he honestly doesn't care if it doesn't get a huge audience right away. He's like, I want to bring people together using comedy. So his whole plan is not to get on there and divide people. He's saying, I bring people together. And he said it's an entirely different show. And he's like, I don't care if I don't have a huge audience. I know we're going to get one.
1: I think I had heard that it did pretty well.
0: Yeah, it did. And he promised no politics on Comics Unleashed.
1: It.
0: So, and I think that people are ready for that.
1: Me
0: All the
1: too.
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0: 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Now, surveys and studies and such, sleeping on your side might be the best way to get a good night's sleep. Experts say the way you sleep can affect snoring and sleep apnea, back pain, and even how refreshed you feel in the morning. Side sleeping is often considered the healthiest option because it helps keep airways open, supports your spine, and may improve sleep quality. Back sleeping can actually worsen snoring. 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Small changes like adding supportive pillows under your knees can make a difference in how you feel when you wake up. Are you a back sleeper or you're a side sleeper? Right?
1: I'm a side sleeper, yep.
0: And I used to be a back sleeper, and now I'm more of a stomach sleeper because I here's what I did. I actually looked at a video. There's a video about like a pregnant woman. She's talking about how, ever since I got pregnant, I got this belly and how do I sleep? And then I watched that video and I looked down at my belly. I was like, I wonder if I could do that. And it's amazing. And I don't snore anymore.
1: No, you don't.
0: So, yeah, I feel so much better. So you might try it.
1: But you literally can sleep in any position.
0: I can.
1: You've slept standing up.
0: I did fall asleep
1: sitting
0: up.
1: Down.
0: I only did that once. All right. Surveys and studies and such on the John and Heidi Show.
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6: 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The Corey Alumni Association annual dinner takes place Saturday evening at the high school. Pre-parties and class reunions will take place Friday and Saturday. Warren Gibbs recently raised more than $1 million for nonprofit organizations throughout Warren County. The annual Day of Giving generated a total of $1,092,038 in donations. 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And the Bear Lake Volunteer Fire Department, $465. Erie Gives, scheduled for August 11th. 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
7: 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The Erie Seawolves end up splitting their six-game series against Chesapeake. They secure the series sweep, winning it yesterday by a 5-2 score. They've won two in a row after winning on Saturday in shutout fashion. 4-0 was the final. Today is an off day. They'll open up a six-game series on the road at Richmond. That is set to get underway coming up tomorrow. Cleveland Guardians baseball. They lose to the Red Sox yesterday by a 9-4 score. They lose 2 of 3 in the series. Starter Tanner Bibee left with a 4-3 win as he was looking for his first win of the year. He does not get it. He is the fourth opening day pitcher since 1901 to make at least 12 starts and not have a win before June 1st. They are going to open up a series against the Yankees tomorrow. That's your Sports Flash for UCToday.org. I'm Matt Pauley.
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10: From your weather authority today, lots of sun, highs near 70. Tonight, clear, cool, and quiet, 50 to 55. Tuesday, sunny sky, some clouds, a little warmer, but cooler near the lake, 70 to 75. and Wednesday, nice and sunny, a little warmer, near 75. Latest weather updates on the Your Irrigo app. I'm Weather Authority meteorologist Craig Flint.
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1: We are John and Heidi, keeping you company in the morning on Channel 98.9. Time now for your scoop of the day. As sunscreen season ramps up, a new environmental working group reports they're urging us to pick carefully. They reviewed 2,800 different sunscreen products and found only about 20% of them actually offer safe and effective protection against UVA and UVB rays. So here's the thing you want to do. Find out what's important to you and look for the things that are important to you. Because there, some people are like, I don't need this and I don't need that. That's why they have 2,800 products.
2: I have actually been doing a lot of reading that you're not supposed to be using sunscreen at all anymore.
1: See, again, everybody, that's up to you. You do your thing.
2: Yep.
1: I do my thing. But again, some people, I've watched them like just lather up with all this stuff. And again, there's some that are like, that's saving me from all the harmful rays. And there's others going, you're dousing yourself in chemicals to save yourself from God's natural rays. So again, to each their own. I am not here to push my perspective on you. Do your own research. Do your thing. Most people don't miss areas when applying sunscreen, by the way. They don't care. They miss it because they rush. They assume they're covered, but a few key areas consistently overlooked. Reader's Digest report says the scalp and the hairline are the number one most commonly missed areas. So your scalp, like inside your hair, because how would you put the stuff in there? Anyway, they're the most common missed areas. Lips are another common missed area. And ears, eyelids, and nose are all high exposure zones. Yeah. Another concern is the upper middle back. You know, because it's hard for you to reach that. So that's one where you go, hey, you want to help me and I'll help you. There you go. That's an idea anyway. That is your scoop of the day on the John and Heidi Show.

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1: With your news flash, Mike Sennett, UCToday.org. 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Pennsylvania officials have extended the deadline for the 2025 property tax rent rebate program, giving eligible residents until December the 31st to apply for rebates on rent or property taxes paid during the year. Income eligibility limits increase again this year to $48,110 for both homeowners and renters. Officials note that applications should exclude 50% of Social Security income when determining eligibility. The maximum rebate available through the program, $1,000. Applications may be submitted online through the state system and assistance available at local state legislative offices. Officials also remind residents they do not need to pay anyone to apply for the program. Rebate payments are scheduled to begin July 1st. The first week of June promises to be a big one for Corey in Union City. Graduation day Thursday for the high school and seniors in Corey in Union City. Corey's First Friday event will take place in downtown Corey this week. The theme this month, Art Walk. First Friday is 5 to 9 with local artists demonstrating their crafts, including air painting, glass blowing, metal sculpting, and more. There will be live music, local food trucks, and free horse and carriage rides. The Corey Alumni Association annual dinner takes place Saturday evening of the high school. Pre-parties and class reunions will take place Friday and Saturday.
2: NBC News Radio, I'm Michael Kastner. Iran says President Masoud Pezeshkian is still on the job despite reports. Iran International, a news service headquartered in the UK, reported over the weekend that Pezeshkian submitted a letter of resignation in protest over the Islamic Revolutionary Guard Corps' power when it comes to wartime decision-making. It's officially hurricane season. Forecasters with the National Oceanic and Atmospheric Administration say this year's Atlantic hurricane season is expected to be below normal. NOAA is predicting 8 to 14 named storms, with 3 to 6 becoming hurricanes and up to 3 reaching major strength. Southwest Airlines is reversing course on its plus-size passenger policy. 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
4: 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Interesting day for the Pittsburgh Pirates. Right-hander Carmen Machinski being placed on the restricted list. This is after he was moved to the bullpen earlier this week. Essentially, he told the team he was not yet ready to pitch. He is not happy with that move. It's a result of Jared Jones returning to the rotation from elbow surgery. Also, the team has placed Connor Griffin on the 10-day injury list with a right elbow strain. The Pirates had a good weekend despite all the other stuff going on. They beat the Twins yesterday 9-3 as they complete the three-game series sweep. Braxton Ashcraft struck out 11 in six innings. Today is an off day for the Pirates. Tomorrow they're in Houston, and it's going to be Bubba Chandler who is set to make the start. That's your Sports Flash for UCToday.org. I'm Matt Pauley.
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7: From your weather authority today, lots of sun, highs near 70. Tonight, clear, cool, and quiet, 50 to 55. Tuesday, sunny sky, some clouds, a little warmer, but cooler near the lake, 70 to 75. And Wednesday, nice and sunny, a little warmer, near 75. Latest weather updates on the Your Irritigo app. I'm weather authority meteorologist Craig Flint.
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1: Heidi, did you know a group of ferrets has a name? What would you call a group of ferrets?
2: I have no idea. I've never thought about
1: it. It's a business of ferrets.
2: A business of ferrets.
1: Yeah. Collective nouns often reflect humor or observation. This one has been used for centuries.
2: Huh.
1: There's a whole business of ferrets over there. So huh. I like that one. We don't know everything, but now we know this.
3: 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For more information, contact Ron Hennig at 814-882-0351 or by email at hennigs@gmail.com.
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5: 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Pennsylvania officials have extended the deadline for the 2025 property tax rent rebate program, giving eligible residents until December the 31st to apply for rebates on rent or property taxes paid during the year. Income eligibility limits increase again this year to $48,110 for both homeowners and renters. Officials note that applications should exclude 50% of Social Security income when determining eligibility. The maximum rebate available through the program, $1,000. Applications may be submitted online through the state system and assistance available at local state legislative offices. Officials also remind residents they do not need to pay anyone to apply for the program. Rebate payments are scheduled to begin July 1st. The first week of June promises to be a big one for Corey in Union City. Graduation day Thursday for the high school and seniors in Corey in Union City. Corey's First Friday event will take place in downtown Corey this week. The theme this month, Art Walk. First Friday is 5 to 9 with local artists demonstrating their crafts, including air painting, glass blowing, metal sculpting, and more. There will be live music, local food trucks, and free horse and carriage rides. The Corey Alumni Association annual dinner takes place Saturday evening of the high school. Pre-parties and class reunions will take place Friday and Saturday.
6: 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The Erie Seawolves end up splitting their six-game series against Chesapeake. They secure the series sweep, winning it yesterday by a 5-2 score. They've won two in a row after winning on Saturday in shutout fashion. 4-0 was the final. Today is an off day. They'll open up a six-game series on the road at Richmond. That is set to get underway coming up tomorrow. Cleveland Guardians baseball, they lose to the Red Sox yesterday by a 9-4 score. They lose 2 of 3 in the series. Starter Tanner Bibee left with a 4-3 win as he was looking for his first win of the year. He does not get it. He is the fourth opening day pitcher since 1901 to make at least 12 starts and not have a win before June 1st. They are going to open up a series against the Yankees tomorrow. That's your Sports Flash for UCToday.org. I'm Matt Pauley.
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9: From your weather authority today, lots of sun, highs near 70. Tonight, clear, cool, and quiet, 50 to 55. Tuesday, sunny sky, some clouds, a little warmer, but cooler near the lake, 70 to 75. and Wednesday, nice and sunny, a little warmer, near 75. Latest weather updates on the Your Irrigo app. I'm Weather Authority meteorologist Craig Flint.
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1: Time now for the joke of the day with my beautiful bride, Heidi Small. What do you got for me there, Heidi?
2: A blonde got a job painting the white lines in the middle of the road. Okay. On the first day, she managed to do a mile, which the foreman thought was fine for a beginner. On the second day, she could only do a half a mile, but the foreman decided to give her more time to settle in. On the third day, she could only do a quarter of a mile, and by the end of the week, she was only managing like 100 yards. The foreman called her into the site hut and said, "I'm sorry, but I'm going to have to let you go. You started off so well, but every day you've managed less and less. We have a deadline to meet, and at your rate, we're never going to meet it. Only 100 yards when at the start you did a whole mile." The blonde replied, "Ah, but just think about how far away the bucket of paint was by Friday."
1: Oh, wow. I got a question. Why all the blonde jokes recently?
2: They were just the next in line. Uh-huh. I don't know.
1: Uh-huh. Well, thank you for that. Coming from a family of blondes. That is your joke of the day on the John and Heidi Show.
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2: 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The theme this month, Art Walk. First Friday is 5 to 9 with local artists demonstrating their crafts, including air painting, glass blowing, metal sculpting, and more. There will be live music, local food trucks, and free horse and carriage rides. The Corey Alumni Association annual dinner takes place Saturday evening at the high school. Pre-parties and class reunions will take place Friday and Saturday. Warren Gives recently raised more than $1 million for nonprofit organizations throughout Warren County. The annual day of giving generated a total of $1,092,038 in donations. Some of the organizations receiving support include Spring Creek Volunteer Fire Department, more than $12,000. The Sugar Grove Free Library, $48,000. 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And the Bear Lake Volunteer Fire Department, $465. Erie Gives, scheduled for August 11th. Crawford Gives, August 19th through the 21st. 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
3: NBC News Radio, I'm Michael Kastner. Tensions are rising in the Middle East, where U.S. Central Command says it struck Iranian military sites over the weekend amid what continues to be a fragile ceasefire. In response, Iran's Islamic Revolutionary Guard Corps announced today that it had targeted an American military base in the Gulf region. At least 20 protesters are under arrest for breaking a new curfew outside an ICE detention center in Newark, New Jersey. There were intense clashes between protesters and ICE personnel and police in riot gear outside Delaney Hall overnight. The ICE detention facility has become the focus of protests over the alleged mistreatment of detainees. The NBA Finals is a rematch of 1999 between the New York Knicks and San Antonio Spurs. Knicks guard Miles McBride is pumped.
4: You have to enjoy the moment, be thankful for it, but understanding that it's going to take another level.
3: Michael Kastner, NBC News Radio.
5: 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Pittsburgh Steelers football linebacker Patrick Queen speaking with the Pittsburgh Post-Gazette and said, while there has been some talk, there really hasn't been much action yet when it comes to maybe getting a contract extension. He's heading into the final year of his contract. He has a salary cap hit of just over $17 million, and the team could save about $13 million in cap space if he were to be traded after June 1st. He made it clear that he's willing to play under the final year of the contract and also would be open to an extension as well. Pirates baseball, they beat the Twins yesterday by a 9-3 score. They complete the three-game series sweep. Today's an off day for the Buccos. Tomorrow, they'll begin a series against Houston. That's your Sports Flash for UCToday.org. I'm Matt Pauley.
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9: From your weather authority today, lots of sun, highs near 70. Tonight, clear, cool, and quiet, 50 to 55. Tuesday, sunny sky, some clouds, a little warmer, but cooler near the lake, 70 to 75. And Wednesday, nice and sunny, a little warmer, near 75. Latest weather updates on the Your Irritigo app. I'm weather authority, meteorologist Craig Flint.
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1: You're listening to Channel 98.9. Fun fact for you, Heidi.
2: What's that, John?
1: Other names considered for the seven dwarves, because they came up with seven. They didn't have to do anymore. But they were also looking at Snoopy, Dippy, Blabby, Woeful, and Flabby.
2: Yeah, I'm glad they did. Although Flabby would have been a good one. I would have liked to have seen him.
1: Kind of glad they left the one that they left. Fun fact for you, Heidi.
2: What's that, John?
1: In Spain, it's common to eat cereal with chocolate milk. That is good, by the way. You ever done that?
2: No.
1: Oh,
2: no.
1: Man, that's good. Yeah, that's good.
2: Milk is unhealthy, or cereal is unhealthy enough the way it is.
1: It's good with chocolate milk. Fun fact for you, Heidi.
2: What's that, John?
1: Beginning at about age 30, humans begin to gradually shrink in size. I don't feel as though I have. So.
2: No, I mean, that means height-wise, because the air in your spine starts to compress.
1: Explain, Heidi, please. No,
2: that's true.
1: Okay.
2: Have you ever noticed, like, if you get in the car in the morning and try to drive to work, you're like your rearview mirror?
1: Never noticed.
2: And then you get in at night and you have to adjust it down a little bit. It's because your spine has kind of compacted during the day.
1: Well, the more you know.
2: It's true.
1: All right, fun fact for you, Heidi.
2: What's that, John?
1: There's a 400-year-old Japanese tradition that if a sumo wrestler makes your baby cry, that means the baby will live a healthy, happy life.
2: Okay.
1: All right. And we'll do one more. Facebook, fun fact for Heidi.
2: What's that,
1: Facebook
2: John?
1: Designers plan to call the like button the awesome button.
2: I like that.
1: So it's going to be awesome instead of like, but there you go. And then you would awesome things instead of like things.
2: Okay.
1: I kind of think they went with the right thing. Several fun facts. Now you know. Thanks for listening to the John and Heidi Show.
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1: Time now for the movie quote of the day. You're going to get this one. No, I don't think you're going to get this one. 2003. I was thinking of the one I'm doing tomorrow. Tomorrow you're going to get for sure. But all today, right. Not a chance. I'm disinclined to acquiesce.
2: Oh my gosh, I have no idea.
1: I'm disinclined to acquiesce.
2: 2003.
1: Yeah. Pirates of the Caribbean, The Curse of the Black Pearl.
2: Yeah,
1: yeah,
2: no.
1: I was going to say. No way
2: no
1: she was going to get that.
2: No.
1: But I bet there are people shouting it at their radios.
2: I'm sure, because that was a
1: big fans.
2: Big fans.
1: Yeah, there you go. That is your movie quote of the day on The John and Heidi Show.
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6: 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The theme this month, Art Walk. First Friday is 5 to 9 with local artists demonstrating their crafts, including air painting, glass blowing, metal sculpting, and more. There will be live music, local food trucks, and free horse and carriage rides. The Corey Alumni Association annual dinner takes place Saturday evening at the high school. Pre-parties and class reunions will take place Friday and Saturday. Warren Gibbs recently raised more than $1 million for nonprofit organizations throughout Warren County. The annual Day of Giving generated a total of $1,092,038 in donations. Some of the organizations receiving support include Spring Creek Volunteer Fire Department, more than $12,000. The Sugar Grove Free Library, $48,000. 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And the Bear Lake Volunteer Fire Department, $465. Erie Gives, scheduled for August 11th. Crawford Gives, August 19th through the 21st. 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
7: 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Interesting day for the Pittsburgh Pirates. Right-hander Carmen Machinski being placed on the restricted list. This is after he was moved to the bullpen earlier this week. Essentially, he told the team he was not yet ready to pitch. He is not happy with that move. It's a result of Jared Jones returning to the rotation from elbow surgery. Also, the team has placed Connor Griffin on the 10-day injury list with a right elbow strain. The Pirates had a good weekend despite all the other stuff going on. They beat the Twins yesterday 9-3 as they complete the three-game series sweep. Braxton Ashcraft struck out 11 in six innings. Today is an off day for the Pirates. Tomorrow they're in Houston, and it's going to be Bubba Chandler who is set to make the start.
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11: I'm your weather authority. Today, lots of sun, highs near 70. Tonight, clear, cool, and quiet, 50 to 55. Tuesday, sunny sky, some clouds, a little warmer, but cooler near the lake, 70 to 75. And Wednesday, nice and sunny, a little warmer, near 75. Latest weather updates on the Your Irrigo app. I'm weather authority meteorologist Craig Flint.
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1: Time now for some weird news. Amazon's Alexa can now produce full AI podcasts complete with fake hosts. Why? The new Alexa Plus feature, AI-generated podcasts, answer questions that discuss topics using computer-made narrators. Amazon says the shows are built with information from major news outlets, including the Amazon Press and Reuters and the Washington Post, to keep content accurate and up to date. In one demo, two AI hosts are heard chatting about new music trends, saying today's music scene is more diverse and fragmented than ever before. So, we've got AI bots talking to one another. Are we going to have AI listeners listening as well eventually?
2: Probably, eventually.
1: Here's the thing that's wild. I'm in a group that is about people doing the podcast thing. And, like, this is their dream to do their own thing. And then this is the kind of stuff that's in there where they're talking about, oh, hey, I got this thing that's doing this for me. I'm like, why are you doing it? Why are you even doing this?
2: Yeah.
1: Like, if you got a tool
2: it's
1: doing all
2: your
1: the
2: content.
1: Work for you, like,
2: it's
1: what
2: not
1: is
2: you.
1: The... That doesn't yep. even make sense to me. I probably sound like a boomer to a whole generation of people listening
2: well,
1: right
2: it's
1: now.
2: What's true?
1: Is there like, what's true, that I sound like a boomer?
2: No, it's true that if it's not your content, why are you even doing it?
1: I don't know. Weird news on the John and Heidi Show.
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4: Fandango found the generation, which ranges from 14 to 29 years old, is one of the most active movie-going demographics and attends more films per year than some older generation. In 2025, members of Gen Z saw an average of 7 movies in theaters, matching average viewership of millennials, while Gen X and Baby Boomer saw around 6 movies on average. ComScore says Gen Z accounted for 40% of all movie audiences in North America in 2025. I'm Rob Martier.
3: Speaking of the box office, Backrooms was number one with $81.5 million. Well, if Paul McCartney is saying it, it must be so. He's calling the Beatles the greatest band of all time.
5: Don't make it bad. Take a
6: During a recent TikTok live stream and Q&A with fans, Macca reflected on the band's popularity and longevity, saying, "I think the Beatles were the greatest band ever." He admitted when the band started, they thought they'd be around for 5 years max. Then it became 20 and 30, and now it's right up there. It's great. It is a lovely feeling. McCartney's comments come after routinely giving the Everly Brothers credit for being a defining musical influence. I'm Mark Mayfield.
3: 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You can check out the Instagram page for more information. The event is scheduled for September 18th through 19th in Las Vegas. And that's entertainment. I'm Daria Albinger.
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4: 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The Corey Alumni Association annual dinner takes place Saturday evening at the high school. Pre-parties and class reunions will take place Friday and Saturday. Warren Gibbs recently raised more than $1 million for nonprofit organizations throughout Warren County. The annual Day of Giving generated a total of $1,092,038 in donations. 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
5: NBC News Radio, I'm Michael Kastner. Former Vice President Mike Pence says President Trump's second administration is straying from the conservative agenda. Pence also told NBC's Meet the Press Sunday the president's so-called anti-weaponization fund is deeply offensive and a bad idea. The U.S. struck Iranian military sites over the weekend. In response, Iran's Islamic Revolutionary Guard Corps announced today that it had struck an American military base in the Gulf region. Despite the exchange of fire, President Trump posted on Truth Social this morning that everyone needs to sit back and relax. An experimental drug is nearly doubling survival rates for people with advanced pancreatic cancer.
6: This is a new medicine that blocks a really critical part of how pancreatic cancer grows.
5: Dr. Brian Wolpin of the Dana-Farber Cancer Institute led studies for the drug called daraxonrasib. The findings are published in the New England Journal of Medicine. Michael Kastner, NBC News Radio.
7: 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Interesting day for the Pittsburgh Pirates. Right-hander Carmen Machinski being placed on the restricted list. This is after he was moved to the bullpen earlier this week. Essentially, he told the team he was not yet ready to pitch. He is not happy with that move. It's a result of Jared Jones returning to the rotation from elbow surgery. Also, the team has placed Connor Griffin on the 10-day injury list with a right elbow strain. The Pirates had a good weekend despite all the other stuff going on. They beat the Twins yesterday 9-3 as they complete the three-game series sweep. Braxton Ashcraft struck out 11 in six innings. Today is an off day for the Pirates. Tomorrow they're in Houston, and it's going to be Bubba Chandler who is set to make the start. That's your Sports Slash for UCToday.org. I'm Matt Pauly.
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10: From your weather authority today, lots of sun, highs near 70. Tonight, clear, cool, and quiet, 50 to 55. Tuesday, sunny sky, some clouds, a little warmer, but cooler near the lake, 70 to 75. And Wednesday, nice and sunny, a little warmer, near 75. Latest weather updates on the Your Irrigo app. I'm Weather Authority meteorologist Craig Flint.
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1: Time now for something special with Heidi Small. What do you have for me, Heidi?
2: A 37-year-old Denver man survived the ingestion of a sip of assisted suicide drugs.
1: Ew.
2: In Colorado, the physician-assisted suicide is legal.
1: What?
2: And the patient's friend, who had been diagnosed with terminal pancreatic cancer, opted to end his life with the prescribed concoction that included lethal doses of drugs designed to end consciousness and stop the heart. The man's ill friend drank it during the end-of-life ceremony with loved ones, and after mentioning that the drink tasted bitter, the man in question had to taste it for himself.
1: What?
2: He was hospitalized for 3 days before he completely recovered. Who does that? It's like, really? That tastes bitter? Let me try that.
1: I tell you, the whole who does that, I just watched a video of a guy who was in a hospital waiting room, and the end of the seating had like this weird little hole, and he's like, I bet I can stick my head in that. And he got his head stuck. And then a lady in the same waiting room said, it can't be that hard to get your head out. And she stuck her head in. There's a video of a man and a woman with their head stuck. And the guy in the video is like, if these two are not soulmates, I don't know who is. I'm like, what is going on
2: in
1: this world?
2: That's the next romantic comedy right there.
1: Yeah. Got to get the jaws of life. We're going to need to bring two jaws of life.
2: We could call it Wholehearted.
1: Oh, see what she did there? This is Something Special with Heidi Small.

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1: Do you know what pantherophobia is?
0: I don't.
1: It is the fear of your mother-in-law.
0: Oh, I do not have that. I love my mother-in-law. I'm very, very blessed to have an awesome mother-in-law.
1: So do I.
0: I know you do.
1: The first song performed in space was Jingle Bells.
0: Oh, yeah, that's cool.
1: And there's no federal law against cannibalism.
0: Oh.
1: And only Idaho has a state law prohibiting ingesting human flesh.
0: Holy cow.
1: I didn't know that
0: we would need laws for that, but well, yeah, I suppose, yeah, it's probably a good idea to have laws.
1: You would assume?
0: Yeah.
1: Anyways, that's news to me.
0: That is also very bizarre news to me.
2: I wasn't prepared to be a caregiver to mom. I had no idea how hard it would be and what I would need to know. Things I never thought of, like how to improve her mood and ways for me to stay positive. 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
7: Hello, I'm JJ Fox, and this is When I Hear It. Music is a personal thing. We all tend to connect with a song differently when we hear it. So this is just me saying out loud what certain songs mean to me, do for me, how they intrigue me, where they take me. Basically, all the stuff that just rattles around my head when I hear it. The place to be on a summer evening in my early teens was the town baseball park. It's where we all just kind of hung out whether we were playing ball or not. And this one night, this kid named Ralph shows up with his boombox. Now, Ralph lived a couple streets over from me, so I knew how hard he had worked to save his money to buy this boombox, and he was very proud of it, as he should be, because it was a really nice one. Anyway, Ralph's there with his boombox. It's cranked up, blasting George Clinton's Atomic Dog repeatedly. So we're all just kind of hanging out, jamming, when another kid asked Ralph if he could hold the boombox. And I remember Ralph adamantly saying no. But this kid just kept bugging him, pestering him, asking him, and Ralph gave in. The kid started carefully dancing around with it. We were all laughing at him, seemed innocent enough. Then the kid started swinging it back and forth, swinging it higher and higher with each motion of his arm until finally he was swinging all the way around, 360 degrees. Ralph's screaming at him to stop. The kid's laughing, keeps swinging around and around and around. When a loud crack of plastic cut through the music, everyone gasped. It was like time went to slow motion in that moment. I remember seeing the kid just stare in utter disbelief and horror at what was left of the handle in his hand, as Ralph's beloved, hard-earned pride and joy of a boombox turned end over end in the air for what seemed like forever, still blasting Atomic Dog from its soon-to-be silent speakers. Then, of course, gravity took over, real time resumed, and the boombox hit the pavement. And for a brief moment, it looked like it withstood the impact, but it bounced and shattered on the second connection with the concrete. The kid took off running. Ralph's face went from disbelief to full-on rage in an instant and then ran after him. So, when I hear Atomic Dog by George Clinton, a lot of things come to mind. Midwest small-town summer evenings at the ballpark, the look on that kid's face holding the busted handle, and the horrific sound of a beautiful piece of electronic joy kissing the pavement and playing its last note.

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I'm JJ Fox. 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

0: Time now for the question of the day. This one's for you, Heidi. A survey found this smell makes you feel more relaxed and happy. I love this smell.
1: Lavender.
0: No, freshly cut grass.
1: Oh, I love.
0: Isn't that a great smell?
1: I love that smell.
0: I do love that. Several people in our neighborhood mowing their lawn the other day. I was outside just going, I could just sit here, except for the fact I've got stuff to do. All right. Question of the day on the John and Heidi Show.

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9: NBC News Radio, I'm Michael Kastner. U.S. Central Command says it targeted Iranian military sites over the weekend amid a fragile ceasefire. In response, Iran's Islamic Revolutionary Guard Corps announced today that it had gone after an American military base in the Gulf region. Despite the exchange of fire, President Trump posted on True Social today that everyone needs to sit back and relax. New work requirements kick in today for some people who depend on the Supplemental Nutrition Assistance Program, or SNAP. The changes are all part of President Trump's so-called Big Beautiful Bill, which includes $186 billion in funding cuts to the SNAP program. Charlie XCX is preparing to drop her next album this summer. The Grammy-winning artist announced she'll drop music, fashion, film on July 24th. She's set to headline Lollapalooza later this year. Michael Kastner, NBC News Radio.
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11: From your weather authority, through this afternoon, lots of sunshine, a high near 70. Tonight, clear, cool, and quiet, 50 to 55. Tuesday, sunny sky, some clouds, a little warmer, but cooler near the lake, 70 to 75. Wednesday, nice and sunny, a little warmer, near 75. Latest weather updates on the Your Irrigo app. I'm weather authority meteorologist Craig Flint.
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2: What's up? This is Taylor Momsen from The Pretty Reckless. This is our new song, When I Wake Up, from our upcoming album, Dear God. When I Wake Up is about bad f***ing decisions and so much more.

0: Time now for the list. You've heard of Murphy's Law. Anything that can go wrong will go wrong. You know, there's other laws. We're going to go through these today and tomorrow. I'm going to get through a half of them today. There's Murphy's other law. The more you fear something, the more likely it will happen.
1: I have heard that one. And I have experienced that firsthand myself. That's why the Bible says over and over and over, thou shalt not fear.
0: There you go. Another one here called Brooks Law. Adding manpower to a late project makes it even later. Yeah.
1: Yeah.
0: Celine's Law. Honest communication occurs only between equals.
1: Yeah.
0: Dijkstra's Law. Everybody is somebody else's weirdo. I am somebody else's weirdo. Falkland's Law. When you don't have to make a decision, then don't make the decision. Oh, yeah. There you go. Gilbert's Law. The biggest problem at work is that no one tells you what to do. Okay. I don't have that problem. Everybody tells me what to do. Hanlon's Razor. Never attribute to malice that which is adequately explained by stupidity. And the last one we'll do today is Kindlin's Law. Have you heard of that one?
1: I have not. Well, I don't think.
0: If you can write down the problem clearly, then the matter is half solved.
1: Oh, okay.
0: I like that. There we go. I've got this and the others in the show notes for today at johnandheidishow.com.

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2: There's lots of great music on the radio, but there's so much more you haven't heard. 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
3: Singer, songwriter, and guitarist Peter Frampton got his start in the group Humble Pie, and he put out four albums with that group before going solo. His first solo album, called Winds of Change, came out in 1972, and his newest one came out in 2019 called Me and My Guitar. Now, this album definitely shows the more bluesy side of Peter Frampton, so let's get right into it. Here's the title track. It's called Me and My Guitar. Here is Peter Frampton.

0: Frampton and the title track from his 2019 album called Me and My Guitar. Now, this is actually not his newest solo album. His newest solo album came out in 2021, and it's called Frampton Forgot the Words. It's a good album. It's basically instrumental versions of his biggest hits, but it's a really good album without the words as well, just to show you how good of an artist Peter Frampton is. Now, there is another album that you should listen to. It's from 1976, and it's called Frampton Comes Alive. And critics have hailed this album as one of the best live albums of all time.
1: Thanks for joining me for The Music Is Out There. I'm Dr. Kevin. Tune in next time for more music you probably haven't heard, right here on Channel 98.9.

0: The Ramona Flowers with That Summer.
1: We always like to wrap things up around here with good news, and I think this is good news. This woman has spent 14 years giving free bicycles to children in need. How cool is that? She's in New Brunswick. She's helping hundreds of children experience one of the best parts of summer, the freedom of riding a bike with friends in their neighborhood. For 14 years now, Krista Richard has been collecting bicycles that have been donated. She'll repair them, and she'll give them away for free through her program, Bikes and Trikes for Everyone.
2: Love this.
1: Yeah. Started as a simple act of kindness, now it's helped thousands of kids get outside, make some friends, and create lasting memories. This year alone, she has set a new personal record by giving away 88 bicycles in a single day. Last year, more than 400 bicycles found new homes. So that's a lot. 88
2: that
1: in
2: is
1: a day.
2: Lot.
1: 400
2: yeah,
1: last
2: that's
1: year.
2: That's a lot.
1: She believes that her bicycles do more than provide entertainment. She says they help bring neighborhoods together. With all these video games, there's no social contact, and people don't know
2: Agreed.
1: Who their neighbors are anymore. But if you get a bunch of kids on their bikes and they get to know each other, then their families get to know each other. And I think
2: Agreed.
1: The more time you spend outside, the better. I think this is really cool.
2: Do you remember that as a kid? On your bikes all the time, and we were never home.
1: Yeah, but I also remember some of the stuff we chose to do. I don't know that we would be the right example, really. She said, I had one little boy. He got on and didn't want to go home, she recalled. Every time he'd go by me, he would say, you do a good job. You do a good job. I love that. I've got a link to this story. It's in the show notes for today at johnandheidishow.com. Time to say goodbye, Heidi.
2: Goodbye, Heidi.
1: Goodbye, everybody. Have a great day. Thank you for listening to the John and Heidi Show.
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3: 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Pennsylvania officials have extended the deadline for the 2025 property tax rent rebate program, giving eligible residents until December the 31st to apply for rebates on rent or property taxes paid in the year. Income eligibility limits increase again this year to $48,110 for both homeowners and renters. Officials note that applications should exclude 50% of Social Security income when determining eligibility. The maximum rebate available through the program, $1,000. Applications may be submitted online through the state system and assistance available at local state legislative offices. Officials also remind residents they do not need to pay anyone to apply for the program. Rebate payments are scheduled to begin July 1st. The first week of June promises to be a big one for Corey in Union City. Graduation day Thursday of the high school and seniors in Corey in Union City. Corey's first Friday event will take place in downtown Corey this week. The theme this month, Art Walk. First Friday is 5 to 9 with local artists demonstrating their crafts, including air painting, glass blowing, metal sculpting, and more. There will be live music, local food trucks, and free horse and carriage rides. The Corey Alumni Association annual dinner takes place Saturday evening of the high school. Pre-parties and class reunions will take place Friday and Saturday.
4: NBC News Radio, I'm Michael Kastner. Iran is reportedly calling off talks with the U.S. and plans to completely block the Strait of Hormuz. That's according to Iranian state media, which said it was due to ceasefire violations by the U.S. It comes after U.S. Central Command said it targeted Iranian military sites over the weekend. Republicans have set today as a deadline to pass an immigration enforcement funding bill, but it remains stalled. They're facing delays in passing the measure due to debates over President Trump's spending priorities. Among the issues, the president's push for $1 billion in security funding for the White House and his ballroom. Back Rooms is thrilling crowds across the country.
5: Look, I know how this sounds, but you gotta understand, it's massive in there.
4: The A24 horror film, based on the YouTube series of the same name, made over $81 million in its debut weekend. Michael Kastner, NBC News Radio.
6: 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Pittsburgh Steelers football linebacker Patrick Queen speaking with the Pittsburgh Post-Gazette and said, while there has been some talk, there really hasn't been much action yet when it comes to maybe getting a contract extension. He said in the final year of his contract, he has a salary cap hit of just over $17 million, and the team could save about $13 million in cap space if he were to be traded after June 1st. He made it clear that he's willing to play under the final year of the contract and also would be open to an extension as well. Pirates baseball, they beat the Twins yesterday by a 9-3 score. They complete the three-game series sweep. Today's an off day for the Buccos. Tomorrow, they'll begin a series against Houston. That's your Sports Flash for UCtoday.org. I'm Matt Pauley.
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9: From your weather authority, through this afternoon, lots of sunshine, a high near 70. Tonight, clear, cool, and quiet, 50 to 55. Tuesday, sunny sky, some clouds, a little warmer, but cooler near the lake. 70 to 75. Wednesday, nice and sunny, a little warmer, near 75. Latest weather updates on the Your Irrigo app. I'm Weather Authority meteorologist Craig Flint.
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0: Bright Suns, it's Cindy Scott. Happy Monday to you, officially Monday. And yes, it's a real Monday. It's a real deal Monday. It's not like before where it's just whatever it was. Yeah, we're having a full week this week. How are you today? 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Fabulous fuel efficiency. Yes. What's a better way to get great gas efficiency, fuel efficiency in these days? Well, having a smaller car. 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

Scott here, and it's time now to talk about fuel efficiency. Yes, that's our weird story today. And gas prices, who knows where they're going to go these days? We really don't. We really don't know. But they're going crazy, and there's a Georgia man who decided to save a lot of money

0: by driving a much smaller vehicle. A lot smaller. How about his child's Barbie dream camper van? Yes, he decided to make it a fully functional road vehicle. The 30-year-old handyman spent about 2 months modifying the battery-powered toy by attaching it to a go-kart frame and then installing a small power washer engine. The pink mini vehicle can hit speeds of 55 miles per hour and costs about only $3 to refuel. 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Pink mini vehicle can hit speeds 55 miles per hour. You can still get me to and from here. I can do it. Seriously. Now, he was driving a Mercedes-Benz convertible that was costing him about $90 to fill up. Big, big difference. $90, $3 to fill up. Yeah. Hightower says he does enjoy transforming unusual items into practical machines. He has previously converted toy boats into working boats, and his neighbors says that he has grown used to his creative inventions. Can you imagine being on the highway and seeing a Barbie, you know, van just down next to you being like, what you doing? I want one of those. I mean, I don't know how it is safety-wise, but still, that's pretty cool.
1: 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Come for breakfast. It benefits local efforts. 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
2: 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Thomas Jefferson began work on the Declaration of Independence on June 11, 1776. He recruited a bit of help from Ben Franklin, John Adams, Roger Sherman, and Robert Livingston. It took Jefferson 17 days to have the final draft completed. The Declaration was finally presented on the 4th of July. 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
4: 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Billy McFarland, the organizer, was arrested and charged with wire fraud and sent to jail. There were over a dozen lawsuits, and people are still calling it the biggest music scam maybe ever. If you know anything about the history of this event, Blink-182 was contracted to play the Fyre Festival, but correctly sensing that the whole thing was about to be a catastrophe, they pulled out days before things were supposed to begin. Then Matt Skiba, who was still replacing Tom DeLonge at the time, went to work, and I quote, "I had a bad feeling about that event," he said. "I consider myself a pagan and a witch. With every inch of my energy, I wanted fire not to happen. 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So he tried to sabotage it by being a witch. In case you're wondering, there was never any legal action taken against him.
3: The ongoing history of new music with Alan Cross. Fire this up.
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5: Woke up quick at about noon. Just thought that I had to be in Compton soon. I gotta get drunk.

0: It's Jack White, G-O-D, and the Broken Ribs.
1: It's Cindy Scott here, and let's talk about our feel-good story today about a family from Ohio that has stepped its way into the record books after sending a slinky down 53 stairs at a stadium. Joe and Christelle Lunchslinger, along with their five-year-old son Axel, made the attempt at the Otterbein Stadium in Westerville. Joe, a resident at the Yale School of Medicine, said the idea came from Axel, who's currently obsessed with everything being the biggest or the most extreme. After discovering the previous Guinness record was for 30 stairs, family figured they could top it using a 6-inch rainbow slinky. They successfully reached 53 steps. So you know that whole slinky, it goes one step to one step to one step. They smashed the mark set back in 2014 with 53 steps. So kudos going out to them.
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6: NBC News Radio. I'm Chris Caraggio. Iran has reportedly stopped talking with the U.S. and will completely block the Strait of Hormuz. That's according to Iranian state media, which said it was due to ceasefire violations by the U.S. This comes after the U.S. Central Command said it targeted Iranian military sites over the weekend. In response, Iran's Islamic Revolutionary Guard Corps announced it had gone after an American military base in the Gulf region. Kuwait has since confirmed intercepting incoming missile and drone attacks. Despite the exchange of fire, President Trump had posted on Truth Social that everyone needs to sit back and relax, adding it will all work out well in the end. At least 20 protesters have been arrested for breaking a new curfew outside of an ICE detention center in Newark, New Jersey. There were intense clashes between protesters and ICE personnel and police in riot gear outside Delaney Hall overnight. New Jersey Governor Mikey Sherrill says protesters were throwing things and lighting tires on fire. I'm Chris Caraggio, NBC News Radio.
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8: From your weather authority, through this afternoon, lots of sunshine, a high near 70. Tonight, clear, cool, and quiet, 50 to 55. Tuesday, sunny sky, some clouds, a little warmer, but cooler near the lake, 70 to 75. Wednesday, nice and sunny, a little warmer, near 75. Latest weather updates on the Your Irrigo app. I'm weather authority meteorologist Craig Flint.
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1: City Scott here, and a new modern day malady happens to be our big story for our girly news today. And you're like, what? 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Your bottom. Your backside. Your derriere. Yes, your butt.

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0: It's Cindy Scott here. Let's have our girly news story today on this Monday. And we are going to talk about the new modern day malady that is happening to us all that happened to work in the office. And what is that? Well, apparently sitting all day can do more than hurt your back. It can also weaken your butt muscles. Yes, it is a condition called dead butt syndrome. Not a joke. Experts say gluteal amnesia is a result of prolonged sitting, which can cause the glutes to stop activating properly, leading to pain, numbness, tingling, and even hip, knee, or back problems. The issue is common among desk workers and people with sedentary lifestyles, but regular movement and exercise can help prevent it. Physical therapists recommend standing or stretching every 30 minutes to add glute strengthening exercises like squats, bridges, lunges, and clamshells to your routine. I have no idea what a clamshell is. I'm going to Google that after this. And then I'm going to see if I can do it. Like, I'll Google it and be like, can I do that? And if I can't, I'll be like, nope, I'll try to do the lunges. I can do lunges pretty good. Those aren't so bad. The other ones, no. We'll see about the clamshell thing.
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1: We're going to keep things in the derriere world and guy news. We had the dead butt syndrome story for girly news. We're going to talk about hockey butt, not puck. Hockey puck, no, hockey butt in our guy news today.
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6: NBC News Radio. I'm Chris Caraccio. President Trump says he hasn't heard from Iran about if they are walking away from peace talks. He told NBC News that if the reports are true, it's fine. Iranian state media reported Tehran was ending negotiations due to ceasefire violations by the U.S. Reports are Iran is set to completely block the Strait of Hormuz. Charlie Kirk's accused murderer is appearing virtually in a Utah courtroom. The judge is expected to rule on a motion from Tyler Robinson's defense team seeking contempt against prosecutor Christopher Ballard. They accuse him of talking to the media about his opinions regarding Robinson's guilt. An immigration enforcement funding bill has stalled, even though today marks the self-imposed deadline for Republicans to pass the legislation. Issues creating obstacles for the legislation include the Trump administration's push for $1 billion in security funding for the White House and its ballroom, as well as the establishment of a nearly $1.8 billion anti-weaponization fund. I'm Chris Caraccio, NBC News Radio.
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8: From your weather authority through this afternoon, lots of sunshine, a high near 70. Tonight, clear, cool, and quiet, 50 to 55. Tuesday, sunny sky, some clouds, a little warmer, but cooler near the lake, 70 to 75. Wednesday, nice and sunny, a little warmer near 75. Latest weather updates on the Your Irrigo app. I'm weather authority meteorologist Craig Flint.
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1: It's Guy News time, and you could just forget six packs. These days, men are working on building bigger, stronger glutes, also known as hockey butt. Fitness trends boosted by shows like Heated Rivalry have shifted gym focus towards squats and deadlifts in a quest to attain that perfectly formed so-called hockey butt. Yeah. This isn't just about looks. Experts are saying the glute muscles are the body's powerhouse, supporting balance, movement, and overall strength as we age. Strong glutes can reduce back pain, improve stability, and lower fall risks in older adults. Weak glutes can lead to pain, injury, and dead butt issues from too much sitting. We already discussed that problem in Girly News today. You know, that dead butt syndrome? So we have dead butt syndrome, and now we have the hockey butt thing. I don't know. Does it matter? I guess.

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1: So we're going to finish up today on this Monday and get some things situated for tomorrow. Because tomorrow was Tuesday, and we all know we have a whole new round of everything. But we're going to discuss a very interesting, weird story. And some people are saying that it's weird. Some others are saying that, oh, it's another fitness thing. I think it's weird. Because why would you build this? Why? I don't understand it. I don't.
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0: There's Dexter and the Moon Rocks freaking out.
1: So let's close up this Monday. Why? Because it's Monday and we need it to be over, right? I'm down for it to being over. Because you're like, why, Cindy, why? Anyway, we are going to discuss tomorrow a weird story about a new thing that's being built in the city of Santa Clarita, California. They're going to be... They're just saying that it's a new exercise thing. Well, they're hailing it as a new exercise thing, but it's essentially a thing that is causing much confusion. I've seen pictures of it. I think it's a little bit confusing. They're calling it a public art installation. Others are calling it a workout space. I don't know. We'll discuss it. I'll tell you the story. I'll let you get your own opinion. Maybe we'll discuss it tomorrow. But that's your weird story for tomorrow with me, Cindy Scott.
2: For UCToday.org, I'm JT reporting. 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Corey's first Friday event will take place in downtown Corey this week. The theme this month is Art Walk. First Friday is from 5 to 9 p.m. with local artists demonstrating their crafts, including ear painting, glass blowing, metal sculpting, and more. There'll also be live music, local food trucks, and free horse and carriage rides. And the Corey Alumni Association annual dinner takes place on Saturday evening at the high school. Pre-parties and class reunions will take place Friday and Saturday. Warren Gives recently raised more than $1 million for nonprofit organizations throughout Warren County. The annual day of giving generated a total of $1,092,038 in donations. The largest total went to the Kinzu Youth Development Center and the Kinzu Wrestling Club, which received more than $91,000. Other organizations receiving support included the Spring Creek Volunteer Fire Department with more than $12,000, the Sugar Grove Free Library with nearly $4,800, the Garland Volunteer Fire Department with more than $4,600. The Sugar Grove Volunteer Fire Department with more than $4,200, and the Bear Lake Volunteer Fire Department got $465. Looking ahead, Erie Gives is scheduled for August 11th, while Crawford Gives will take place August 19th through the 21st. Both events provide opportunities for residents to support local nonprofit organizations in their communities. Pennsylvania officials have extended the deadline for the 2025 property tax rent rebate program, giving eligible residents until December 31st to apply for rebates on rent or property taxes paid during the year. Income eligibility limits increased again this year to $48,110 for both homeowners and renters. Officials note that the applicant should exclude 50% of their Social Security income when determining eligibility. The maximum rebate available through the program is $1,000. Applications may be submitted online through the state system, and the assistance is also available at local state legislative offices. Officials also remind residents they do not need to pay anyone to apply for the program. Rebate payments are scheduled to begin July 1st. That's it for now. JT reporting.
3: NBC News Radio. I'm Chris Caraggio. President Trump says he hasn't heard from Iran related to them ending peace talks. He told NBC News that if the reports are true, it's fine. Trump said, quote, "I think we've been talking too much. If you want to know the truth." Iranian state media reported Tehran was ending negotiations due to ceasefire violations by the U.S. It came after U.S. Central Command said it targeted Iranian military sites over the weekend. The Utah judge overseeing the case involving Charlie Kirk's accused murderer is denying a defense request to close an upcoming hearing to the media. Today, the judge in Provo ruled again in favor of the right of public and media access to court proceedings. The judge also set another preliminary hearing for June 12th to discuss accusations by Tyler Robinson. Robinson's defense team that prosecutors violated the court's pretrial publicity gag order by talking to the media. Robinson appeared at the hearing virtually. The 23-year-old is accused of fatally shooting Kirk in September, and prosecutors say they will seek the death penalty. I'm Chris Caraggio, NBC News Radio.
4: 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Major League Baseball, the Pirates return on Tuesday as they head to Houston to start a series with the Astros. The Bucks swept the Minnesota Twins over the weekend, winning Sunday 9-3. They've now won 6 of their last 8 games. Braxton Ashcraft struck out 11, and Ryan O'Hearn and Nick Gonzalez both had home runs. Bubba Chandler will start Tuesday against Mike Burrows. The Cleveland Guardians are in New York Tuesday, starting a series with the Yankees. Cleveland dropped 2 of 3 to Boston, losing to the Red Sox Sunday 9-4. Joey Cantillo starting for Cleveland Tuesday night, while New York will go with Cam Schlittler. The Erie Seawolves are on the road Tuesday as they begin a 6-game series with Richmond. Erie beat Chesapeake Sunday 5-1, splitting that series with the Bay Sox. And Game 1 of the NBA Finals will be on Wednesday as the New York Knicks face San Antonio. 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
6: 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Thomas Jefferson began work on the Declaration of Independence on June 11, 1776. He recruited a bit of help from Ben Franklin, John Adams, Roger Sherman, and Robert Livingston. It took Jefferson 17 days to have the final draft completed. 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
7: From your weather authority, through this afternoon, lots of sunshine, a high near 70. Tonight, clear, cool, and quiet, 50 to 55. Tuesday, sunny sky, some clouds, a little warmer, but cooler near the lake, 70 to 75. Wednesday, nice and sunny, a little warmer, near 75. Latest weather updates on the Your Irrigo app. I'm weather authority meteorologist Craig Flint.
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2: What's up? This is Taylor Momsen from The Pretty Reckless. This is our new song, When I Wake Up, from our upcoming album, Dear God. When I Wake Up is about bad f***ing decisions and so much more.

And you're on the What's a Josh broadcast for today, Monday. How are you doing on, what is today, the first day of June already? I got to check my calendar because I can't believe it. It is. It's already the first day of June. How do you feel about that one? Today, it's National Dinosaur Day, National Flip a Coin Day, and Don't Give Up the Ship Day. If today is your day, if it's your birthday, happy birthday to you, and thanks for listening to the What's a Josh broadcast.

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0: 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Yes, that's where I go back to. Mom would call us dead butts. Well, there's something that is actually called the dead butt syndrome, or at least that's the nickname for it. What does it mean? How do you get it? Is it dangerous? I'll tell you coming up.
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6: 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If their computer fails before they have a chance to finish, a recent version of the document will be safely stored online for retrieval. 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
1: You're on the What's a Josh broadcast. So you're sitting all day, can do more than hurt your back. 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Yeah, resulting in a condition nicknamed the dead butt syndrome. Maybe mom called you that when you were a teenager and you didn't want to get up in the morning. Experts call this gluteal amnesia. It's a result of prolonged sitting, which can cause the glutes to stop activating properly, leading to pain, numbness, tingling, and even hip, knee, or back problems. The issue is common among desk workers and people with sedentary lifestyles, but regular movement and exercise can prevent it. Physical therapists recommend standing or stretching every 30 minutes and adding glute-strengthening exercises like squats, bridges, lunges, and clamshells to your routine. And if your cubicle or desk mate wants to give you a hard time with that, just give them the look. Stare them dead in the eye when you do your squats. They won't ask any more questions.
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8: Gen Z moviegoers are dominating the box office.
9: Fandango found the generation, which ranges from 14 to 29 years old, is one of the most active movie-going demographics and attends more films per year than some older generations. In 2025, members of Gen Z saw an average of 7 movies in theaters, matching average viewership of millennials, while Gen X and Baby Boomer saw around 6 movies on average. ComScore says Gen Z accounted for 40% of all movie audiences in North America in 2025. I'm Rob Martier.
8: Speaking of the box office, Backrooms was number one with $81.5 million. Well, if Paul McCartney is saying it, it must be so. He's calling the Beatles the greatest band of all time.
10: Don't make it bad.
11: During a recent TikTok live stream and Q&A with fans, Macca reflected on the band's popularity and longevity, saying, "I think the Beatles were the greatest band ever." He admitted when the band started, they thought they'd be around for 5 years max. Then it became 20 and 30, and now it's right up there. It's great. It is a lovely feeling. McCartney's comments come after routinely giving the Everly Brothers credit for being a defining musical influence. I'm Mark Mayfield.
8: And iHeartRadio is dropping hints about its 2026 festival lineup. You can check out the Instagram page for more information. The event is scheduled for September 18th through 19th in Las Vegas. And that's entertainment. I'm Daria Albinger.
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0: here on the What's a Josh broadcast, just telling you about this condition. I'm just going to call it what it is. Dead butt syndrome. It's when you've been sitting all day at work and basically your whole rear end goes numb. You ever have that happen? Experts say it's pretty simple. Just get up, move around the office a little bit every 30 minutes. Make sure you're stretching. Maybe do some squats. If anybody's got any questions, just do another squat and look them dead in the eye. What is your routine, though, if you are a desk worker to keep yourself at least in a little bit of better shape or not getting back problems or rear end problems? Kevin said standing desk game changer. I love that. And here in the studio, I actually have a high top desk. A lot of times I'm sitting in the chair, but if I want to stand up, it's just as comfortable. Rachel, I got a special chair instead of a new TV, completely worth it, and a footrest under my desk helped me more than I expected. That's from Marcus. A couple other people said, just get up and move every 30 minutes. Not a big deal. We'd love to hear from you. What's a Josh.com.
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2: 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Corey's first Friday event will take place in downtown Corey this week. The theme this month is Art Walk. First Friday is from 5 to 9 p.m. with local artists demonstrating their crafts, including ear painting, glass blowing, metal sculpting, and more. There'll also be live music, local food trucks, and free horse and carriage rides. And the Corey Alumni Association annual dinner takes place on Saturday evening at the high school. Pre-parties and class reunions will take place Friday and Saturday. Warren Gives recently raised more than $1 million for nonprofit organizations throughout Warren County. The annual day of giving generated a total of $1,092,038 in donations. The largest total went to the Kinzu Youth Development Center and the Kinzu Wrestling Club, which received more than $91,000. Other organizations receiving support included the Spring Creek Volunteer Fire Department with more than $12,000, the Sugar Grove Free Library with nearly $4,800, the Garland Volunteer Fire Department with more than $4,600, the Sugar Grove Volunteer Fire Department with more than $4,200, and the Bear Lake Volunteer Fire Department got $465. Looking ahead, Erie Gives is scheduled for August 11th, while Crawford Gives will take place August 19th through the 21st. Both events provide opportunities for residents to support local nonprofit organizations in their communities. Pennsylvania officials have extended the deadline for the 2025 Property Tax Rent Rebate Program, giving eligible residents until December 31st to apply for rebates on rent or property taxes paid during the year. Income eligibility limits increased again this year to $48,110 for both homeowners and renters. Officials note that the applicant should exclude 50% of their Social Security income when determining eligibility. The maximum rebate available through the program is $1,000. Applications may be submitted online through the state system, and the assistance is also available at local state legislative offices. Officials also remind residents they do not need to pay anyone to apply for the program. Rebate payments are scheduled to begin July 1st. That's it for now. JT reporting.
3: NBC News Radio. I'm Chris Caraccio. President Trump says peace talks with Iran are moving at a, quote, rapid pace. He made the comment today on Truth Social following reports that Iran was stepping away from talks. Iranian state media reported Tehran was ending negotiations and planned to fully block the Strait of Hormuz due to ceasefire violations by the U.S. When asked by NBC News about the reports earlier today, Trump said, I think we've been talking too much. Over the weekend, U.S. Central Command said it targeted Iranian military sites. The Utah judge in the case involving Charlie Kirk's accused murderer is denying a defense request to close an upcoming hearing to the media. Today, the judge in Provo ruled again in favor of the right of public and media access to court proceedings. The judge also set another preliminary hearing for June 12th to discuss accusations by Tyler Robinson's defense team that prosecutors violated the court's pretrial publicity gag order by talking to the media. I'm Chris Caraccio, NBC News Radio.
4: 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The New York Knicks and the San Antonio Spurs meet Game 1 of the NBA Finals. That'll take place on Wednesday night. The Knicks in the Finals for the first time since 1999. They've won 11 straight postseason games after sweeps of both Philadelphia and Cleveland. While the Spurs, they're in their 7th NBA championship and going for NBA title number 6. In baseball, the Erie Seawolves will face Richmond on Tuesday, beginning a 6-game series. Sunday, the Seawolves beat Chesapeake 5-1 as they split that series with the Bay Sox. Tuesday, the Pittsburgh Pirates are in Houston to begin a series with the Astros. Pittsburgh has won 6 of their last 8. They swept the Minnesota Twins, winning Sunday 9-3. Bubba Chandler gets the start for the Pirates against Mike Burrows. While the Cleveland Guardians, they also return on Tuesday. They're in New York to face the Yankees. 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
6: 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I'm stood here with Nancy DeMori of Corey Connections. We're talking about First Friday coming up June 5th, 5 to 9 p.m.
7: The theme this month is the Art Walk. 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We have three bands coming. Mitch Littler will be playing, Adam McKillop, and Concord Station will be here.
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8: With your weather flash, I'm Bill Banks, UCtoday.org. 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This afternoon, sunny with a high near 70. Tonight, clear with a low around 46. Looking ahead to Tuesday, sunny with a high near 70. Tuesday night will be mostly clear with a low around 49. On Wednesday, there will be more sunshine with a high near 72. Currently, it's 70 and clear. For UCtoday.org, I'm Bill Banks with your weather flash.
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2: Hiya, this is Mara Katria from State College, Pennsylvania, and this track is off of my LP called Modern M, featuring the new wave legend, Modern English. This is Dancing Dizzy on Corey's Radio Alternative.

hanging out on the What's a Josh broadcast. Doing a little health talk today. We're talking about if you sit at work all day, what do you do to keep yourself from going numb or your back from hurting? A couple people said get up every couple hours, foot rest under the desk. Got one from Laura. My lunch break is a 20-minute walk. Brian, timer goes off every hour I walk the hallway. And Allison said, I just get up and move every 30 minutes. I'll tell you what I normally do. I'll be sitting at the desk long enough at my other job, and I'll just let out this really obnoxious groan of annoyance and get up, go outside, and walk around the building. If you got one, we'd love to hear from you. What's a

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0: Hang it out on the What's a Josh broadcast at whatsajosh.com. You can click the message me button over there if you want to get involved with anything we're talking about. So you go to the gym, and I haven't been at the gym in a while, but we've got the world, as Chris Traeger from Parks and Rec would say, the world is your gym. I mean, I don't really use it, but yeah, I go for a walk every so often. But I do have like some workout equipment here at home, a little power rack I like to use. But, you know, back in the day, I remember going to the gym. Everybody was obsessed with getting just a really hard upper body, right? Your biceps or everything. People skipping leg days, and they look like a cartoon character. Well, there is a trend going on, and you can thank a hit show on HBO. This show is kind of the 50 Shades of Grey of 2015. And it has to do with hockey. And now the biggest trend in the gyms right now are people forgetting their six packs, forgetting their biceps, and going to the gym to build up this. Kind of relates to what we were talking about last hour. I'll give you the full story and tell you what that show is next.
1: 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Doors open at 5 p.m. with bingo beginning at 6 p.m. Organizers say proceeds from the event will benefit the French Creek Festival and Fireworks, along with other Union City action events. The evening will also include a Chinese auction, raffles, and a $500 coverall jackpot in 53 numbers or less. Advance tickets are $25 and are available through Terry's Tax and Notary or online at Union City Action. 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
7: 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I'm stood here with Nancy DeMori of Corey Connections. We're talking about First Friday coming up June 5th, 5 to 9 p.m.
8: The theme this month is the Art Walk. It's going to be all about art and experiencing art. We're going to be having a sidewalk chalk art contest, and we have quite a few participants in that. There is also a big metal art competition, and if you'd like to get in on that, all you got to do is contact the White Butterfly. There's also going to be artists all the way through town doing plein air art. We have three bands coming. Mitch Littler will be playing, Adam McKillop, and Concord Station will be here.
7: Now, Channel 98.9 is also going to be on hand. Make sure you stop by and make sure you say hello, okay? And I like when they block up the street because it's the only time you can go jaywalking without getting in trouble. It is June 5th from 5 to 9 p.m. So break out your Crayola

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1: On the What's a Josh broadcast. So forget six packs. These days, many men are working on building bigger, stronger glutes. Yeah, we were kind of talking about this last hour, except that we were talking about dead butts last hour. That's when you sit all day at work and you don't get up and do anything. That's me. Anyway, they're calling this hockey butt. This is an actual thing. Fitness trends boosted by shows like Heated Rivalry, which if you haven't been following along, you might not be ready for it yet, is the 2025-2026 version of 50 Shades of Grey. Remember that one when that was a big thing back in the, mid-2000s? Anyway, that show has shifted gym focus towards squats and deadlifts in a quest to attain that perfect form so-called hockey butt. But it isn't just about looks. Experts say the glute muscles are the body's powerhouse, supporting balance, movement, and overall strength as we age. Strong glutes can reduce back pain, improve stability, and lower fall risk in older adults. Weak glutes can lead to pain, injury, and, as we talked about last hour, dead butt issues from sitting too much. Interesting. Big change from when I used to go to the gym in my 20s, which, again, it was all about biceps, and they'd rip you for having tiny legs because you never did leg day. Anyway, if you have anything on that, I'd love to hear from you at whatsajosh.com.
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0: Yeah, on the What's a Josh broadcast, read you that story about the latest trend in gyms. Not for everybody, but for a good number of people. It's working on glutes. Got one from Derek, a text message. In 2002, it was arms and abs all day in the gym. Derek, thank you for that one. Matt, if it didn't show in a tank top, we didn't train it. And got one from Tyler. He said, you know, Josh, I just turned 45, and I've been doing full body workouts for a long time, and I really started focusing on my glutes, not because of the trend that you mentioned, but it actually helps my knee stability. That's important because I, as I'm finding out, the older I get, the harder it is to come back from injuries, and especially when it comes to your knees and joints and stuff like that. So, Tyler, thank you for that one. If you want to throw anything into this one, we'd love to hear from you at whatsajosh.com.
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3: For UCToday.org, I'm JT reporting. 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Corey's first Friday event will take place in downtown Corey this week. The theme this month is Art Walk. First Friday is from 5 to 9 p.m. with local artists demonstrating their crafts, including air painting, glass blowing, metal sculpting, and more. There'll also be live music, local food trucks, and free horse and carriage rides. And the Corey Alumni Association annual dinner takes place on Saturday evening at the high school. Pre-parties and class reunions will take place Friday and Saturday. Warren Gives recently raised more than $1 million for nonprofit organizations throughout Warren County. The annual day of giving generated a total of $1,092,038 in donations. The largest total went to the Kinzu Youth Development Center and the Kinzu Wrestling Club, which received more than $91,000. Other organizations receiving support included the Spring Creek Volunteer Fire Department with more than $12,000, the Sugar Grove Free Library with nearly $4,800, the Garland Volunteer Fire Department with more than $4,600, the Sugar Grove Volunteer Fire Department with more than $4,200, and the Bear Lake Volunteer Fire Department got $465. Looking ahead, Erie Gives is scheduled for August 11th, while Crawford Gives will take place August 19th through the 21st. Both events provide opportunities for residents to support local nonprofit organizations in their communities. Pennsylvania officials have extended the deadline for the 2025 property tax rent rebate program, giving eligible residents until December 31st to apply for rebates on rent or property taxes paid during the year. Income eligibility limits increased again this year to $48,110 for both homeowners and renters. Officials note that the applicant should exclude 50% of their Social Security income when determining eligibility. The maximum rebate available through the program is $1,000. Applications may be submitted online through the state system, and the assistance is also available at local state legislative offices. Officials also remind residents they do not need to pay anyone to apply for the program. Rebate payments are scheduled to begin July 1st. That's it for now. JT reporting.
4: NBC News Radio. I'm Chris Caraccio. President Trump says peace talks with Iran are moving at a, quote, rapid pace. He made the comment today on Truth Social following reports that Iran was stepping away from talks. Iranian state media reported Tehran was ending negotiations and planned to fully block the Strait of Hormuz due to ceasefire violations by the U.S. When asked by NBC News about the reports earlier today, Trump said, I think we've been talking too much. Over the weekend, U.S. Central Command said it targeted Iranian military sites. Cameras will be allowed in the courtroom for the Utah trial of Charlie Kirk's accused killer. Today, a judge in Provo denied a defense request to close an upcoming hearing to the media. The judge also set another preliminary hearing for June 12th to discuss accusations by Tyler Robinson's defense team that prosecutors violated the court's pretrial publicity gag order by talking to the media. The 23-year-old is accused of fatally shooting Kirk in September at Utah Valley University. I'm Chris Caraggio, NBC News Radio.
5: 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Major League Baseball, the Pirates return on Tuesday as they head to Houston to start a series with the Astros. The Bucs swept the Minnesota Twins over the weekend, winning Sunday 9-3. They've now won 6 of their last 8 games. Braxton Ashcraft struck out 11, and Ryan O'Hearn and Nick Gonzalez both had home runs. Bubba Chandler will start Tuesday against Mike Burrows. The Cleveland Guardians are in New York Tuesday, starting a series with the Yankees. Cleveland dropped 2 of 3 to Boston, losing to the Red Sox Sunday 9-4. Joey Cantillo starting for Cleveland Tuesday night, while New York will go with Cam Schlittler. The Erie Seawolves are on the road Tuesday as they begin a 6-game series with Richmond. Erie beat Chesapeake Sunday 5-1, splitting that series with the Bay Sox. And game one of the NBA Finals will be on Wednesday as the New York Knicks face San Antonio. 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
9: 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This afternoon, sunny with a high near 70. Tonight, clear with a low around 46. Looking ahead to Tuesday, sunny with a high near 70. Tuesday night will be mostly clear with a low around 49. On Wednesday, sunny skies are on the way with a high near 72. Currently, it's 70 and clear. For UCToday.org, I'm Bill Banks with your weather flash.
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1: Thanks for hanging out on the What's a Josh broadcast. 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

0: It's that time for the Retro Movie Quote of the Day with the What's a Josh broadcast. Today, we are going back to 1985 and a Steven Spielberg film. I may have given you too much. I'll give you the quote next.
1: 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The event will take place on Saturday, June 13th from 1 till 5 p.m. at the Bloomfield Township Fire Department. 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

0: That's Youngblood featuring the Smashing Pumpkins with Zombie.
1: The What's a Josh broadcast and the retro movie quote of the day. This is our time. Our time down here. This is our time. Our time down here. What 1985 movie did that come from? It was produced by Steven Spielberg, so it might actually narrow it down pretty good for you. An all-time favorite. One of my favorites. There's a whole generation that's nicknamed this. I'll give you the movie next.
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1: 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Crank it up. Got the

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0: I wish I could sing like that. It's not everything, singing, you know. 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Rhythm.

0: And that's going to do it for the What's a Josh broadcast. Thank you so much for listening. I hope to talk to you tomorrow. Same time, same place. I love you. Have a great day. Bye-bye.
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3: NBC News Radio. I'm Chris Caraccio. Wall Street is closing higher to start the new month despite a surge in oil prices. All three major averages hit record highs as President Trump said talks with Iran are resuming. At the closing bell, the Dow rose 46 points, the S&P 500 added 19 points, and the NASDAQ gained 114 points. There are conflicting reports about the state of negotiations between the U.S. and Iran. Earlier today, reports indicated Iran was suspending peace talks with the U.S. due largely to Israel attacking its ally Hezbollah in Lebanon. Trump has said now that Israel and Hezbollah have agreed not to attack each other for now. The Justice Department says it will abide by a court ruling that temporarily paused the Trump administration's so-called anti-weaponization fund. The fund was established from a settlement reached between the Trump family and the IRS to resolve long-running disputes others may have with the Biden administration. The fund would have also gave those pardoned related to the January 6th Capitol riot a way to get payouts for what they said was government overreach. I'm Chris Caraccio, NBC News Radio.
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6: With your weather flash, I'm Bill Banks, uctoday.org. 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Tonight, clear with a low around 46. Tomorrow brings sunny skies with a high near 70. Later Tuesday night, mostly clear conditions will lead to a low around 49. Looking ahead to Wednesday, anticipate more sunshine with a high near 72. Currently, it's 69 and clear. For uctoday.org, I'm Bill Banks with your weather flash.
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0: One of the companies for the California Department of Transportation, Caltrans is what they are called, is looking into the possibility of having long distance bus service from one city in California to another. But these would travel 140 miles per hour. Obviously, those are some fast speeds. And how are you going to do it on highways that are pretty much clogged up with other commuters in their cars at the same time and still be able to do 140 miles an hour? Well, according to Caltrans, they say that 140 miles an hour might be too complex, so they just might settle for 100 miles per hour. Surely nothing could go wrong just doing 100 miles an hour. But, you know, nothing screams safety like a city bus passing you on the highway in the triple digits.
1: 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Sundays at 7 p.m., right after the old folks have gone to bed. 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
3: NBC News Radio, I'm Lisa Carton. Peace talks with Iran are happening at a rapid pace, according to President Trump. He made the comment in a Truth Social post this afternoon following reports that Iran was stepping away from talks. Iranian state media reported Tehran was ending negotiations and planned to fully block the Strait of Hormuz due to ceasefire violations by the U.S. The candidates in the Los Angeles mayoral race are making a final push as voters prepare to head to the polls tomorrow. The race has garnered national attention since reality TV star Spencer Pratt started getting some traction in the polls.
4: A lot of people say, oh, he doesn't have any experience, but we all have the experience living in this city. We know what needs to be changed, and as a city, we will change it together.
3: The Republican still trails the two Democratic candidates, incumbent Mayor Karen Bass and City Council member Nithya Raman, in most polls. Lisa Carton, NBC News Radio.
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11: 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Tonight, clear with a low around 46. Tomorrow brings sunny skies with a high near 70. Later Tuesday night, mostly clear with a low around 49. Looking ahead to Wednesday, sunny conditions will be present with a high near 72. Currently, it's 68 and clear. For UCtoday.org, I'm Bill Banks with your Weather Flash.
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2: What's up? This is Taylor Momsen from The Pretty Reckless. This is our new song, When I Wake Up, from our upcoming album, Dear God. When I Wake Up is about bad f***ing decisions and so much more.

If you do online banking, and if you've ever lost your password or got locked out of your online banking system because of whatever reason, you're probably going to feel this and feel it pretty hard. There's a guy who recently changed his account information, but he forgot it. We're going to tell you this guy's story. It wasn't with banking. It was with crypto coin. Details to come.

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1: If you have an email account, if you had to change your password, and then you can't quite remember your password, very annoying, right? But this guy, it wasn't an email account he was locked out of. It was his Bitcoin account. And he had nearly $400,000 worth of Bitcoin in his account, and he was locked out of it for 11 years. He tried for 11 years to figure out what the password was to this crypto account. This entire time, couldn't figure it out. Finally, he turned to AI for help. With old files from his college computer, AI was actually able to figure out what it was. He finally unlocked his cash, but here's where things get interesting. The reason he changed it is because he was kind of paranoid at the time because he had taken some substances you're not supposed to take, at least legally. By the way, the password was LOL420, if that gives you any idea of where his headspace was at the time.
2: 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Us, here we go again, another night out here.

0: Hello, everybody. This is Nigel Metal for Nigel Metal's Night Spikes. And tonight we're serving up a great independent band. You're going to be listening to
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0: not going to give you any sermon on how drugs are going to leave you down the wrong path in life. I'm just going to point to a story of some teenagers in Oklahoma who recently got into some trouble because of what they stole. And it's not a surprise when you figure out what they stole, why they stole it. The details are coming up. As we have more of the Terry Dean program on the way, I invite you to continue to listen.
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4: NBC News Radio, I'm Lisa Carton. President Trump says peace talks are still on with Iran. He made the comment in a Truth Social post this afternoon following reports that Iran was stepping away from talks due to U.S. ceasefire violations. Over the weekend, U.S. Central Command said it targeted Iranian military sites. A Utah judge is denying a defense request to close an upcoming hearing for Charlie Kirk's accused murderer. On Monday, the judge in Provo ruled again in favor of the right of public and media access to court proceedings for Tyler Robinson. The 23-year-old is accused of fatally shooting Kirk in September at Utah Valley University, and prosecutors say they will seek the death penalty. NFL star wide receiver A.J. Brown is now headed to New England. The Philadelphia Eagles are getting a 2028 first-round pick and a 2027 fifth-round pick from the Patriots. Brown has been named to 3 Pro Bowls in his career. Lisa Carton, NBC News Radio.
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6: With your weather flash, I'm Bill Banks, UCtoday.org. 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Tonight, clear with a low around 46. Tomorrow brings sunny skies with a high near 70. Later Tuesday night, mostly clear with a low around 49. On Wednesday, sunny conditions will be present with a high near 72. Currently, it's 66 and clear. For UCtoday.org, I'm Bill Banks with your weather flash.
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